won't rant on endlessly. Just thought I'd try to make you see. It doesn't solve a thing to dress it.

understanded scheming. I raise my glass and say, here's to you. Can you chase your demons?

Come with us to a wondrous place. Internationale Popmusik jenseits der Charts. Wondrous Place.

I just want to say I really appreciate this because nobody ever asks to use my voice for a track. To read in a time of war, to read it again, to think about it, to read it aloud, to record it, to try again, to listen back, to send and unsend. To worry about getting old, to feel old, to remember I felt older before. To have experienced so much love, to have resisted, to be bitter, to think of you. To feel your mood like the weather, to not let it affect me anymore. To not let it affect me anymore.

feel angry to know what you're talking about. To fear being taken advantage of. To fear being used. To fear being poor forever. To fear ending up on the other side.

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Some new friends, an old question that's been bothering me. 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

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And they had all arrived at the same building at more or less the same time. And they were all free. And they were all asking themselves the same question. What is behind that curtain?

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Bust a square, bust a gut. Would you love me if I told you what I was really thinking? Would you love me if I fell from grace? Smoke some crack or punch your face? Would you love me if I got a bit ghetto on you? Would you love me if I bust a move? Flew the coop, crushed the groove. Would you love me after a slightly soiled weekend? Would you love me if I flipped the script?

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Would you love me if I changed my mind? Dropped the bill, dropped a dime. Would you love me if you knew you weren't supposed to? Would you love me if I sold you out? Tipped the scales, screamed and shout. Would you love me if I caused you some great discomfort? Would you love me if I stole the show, hogged the limelight, show and told? Would you love me if other people were watching? Would you love me if I threw the fight, flew the coop, jumped the light? Would you love me if I got all unnecessary on you? I mean, I gotta ask this. Would you love me if I stood you up, crossed the line or played it rough? Would you love me against all advice to the contrary? I mean, if everybody was saying something else and public opinion had turned the other way, would you still be having this conversation with me? I gotta ask it, sorry. Would you love me if I jumped the gun, shot a blank and wrecked your fun? Would you love me if I ran out of stories and got a little bit pedestrian? You know, I mean, what am I, like Scheherazade here? Would you love me if I danced till dawn and drank all night, suppressed a yawn? Would you love me if it wasn't exactly the right time and place to do such things, and that you might get judged in ways and it wouldn't be all that advisable?